Hey, that's the unmistakable sound of Celine Dion. And it's just after 10 on this Thursday morning. We have a quick look at the weather situation. It will continue to be cloudy with a high chance of rain. There is a chance of a thunderstorm near the coast, perhaps later this evening. Winds are northwest at 35 to 50 kilometres per hour, with daytime maximum temperatures between 11 and 14. It is currently 12 degrees at the moment. Here's a little number from the Counting Crows right here on Tamar FM. They're Accidentally in Love.

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from the 1980s. There's the Hooters with And We Danced. It's Tamar FM on this Thursday morning, 25 to 11, with the Dire Straits.

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Hi, that's Pink. You got to get up and try. This is Tamar FM on this Thursday morning. It's 10 minutes to 11 with a little number from Ray Parker Jr. Who are you going to call?

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0: Hey, that's Smokey with Poor Lady Midnight Baby. It's just after 11 on this Thursday morning. We have a quick look at the weather situation. Cloudy condition will continue with rain. There is a chance of a thunderstorm near the coast later on this evening, with winds northwest at 35 to 50 kilometres per hour. Whoa. Daytime maximum temperatures are between 11 and 14. It is currently 12 degrees at the moment. I'm going to have a couple of guests in the studio very shortly. But in the meantime, we're going to have a little bit of a laugh, if a bit of humour, with a demolition call.
1: Maybe I'll consider her my protege.
2: Yes.
1: This is a girl in Ireland who's making prank calls at the age of 8.
2: Oh, love it.
1: We will endeavour to bring you a few of these. But this is one about she doesn't like her school and she wants to get it demolished. So she goes to a demolition expert and tries to convince them.
3: Hello, Intercore.
4: Oh, is that the demolition place?
3: It is, yeah.
4: Could you help me to destroy my school, please?
3: Just bear with me a second. Hello.
4: Hi.
3: Oh, but what school do you go to?
4: I go to a school in Dublin.
3: And you want it demolished?
4: Yeah. Do you use a big wrecking ball or how do you knock it down?
3: A big ball.
4: Right.
3: Well, hold on 1 second, please.
5: Hello.
4: How are you? My name's Becky.
5: Yes.
4: I have a proposal for you.
5: Go ahead.
4: Are you the demolition man?
5: Yes.
4: You're the top boss, yeah?
5: Go ahead. What's the crack? Hello.
4: I want you to help me destroy my school.
5: You want to blow it up?
4: Can you blow it up or knock it down?
5: Whatever you want done.
4: I'll blow it up, that would be better. Can you make sure that all my teachers are in there when you knock it down?
5: I don't know if I get away with that now.
4: I will, nobody likes them. They give me extra homework on a Friday and everything.
5: Where are you calling from?
4: From Dublin.
5: What school in Dublin?
4: The one that's about to fall down.
5: There's a lot of schools in Dublin about to fall down.
4: And how much would it cost to knock it to the ground?
5: It depends how big it is.
4: Give me a ballpark finger. Figure.
5: He's not there.
3: Give me a ballpark finger.
5: Oh, Jesus. Where is that thing?
4: Is this a demolition company or a joke factory?
5: It's a joke factory at the minute. It's a joke factory.
4: Listen, are you going to come and knock my school down or what?
5: I will, Shirley. Can you fax me through your photograph or a site plan or something?
4: Right, I'll fax you through a plan of the school and my teachers' names.
5: Yeah, no problem, yeah.
4: And you just make sure that they're all in the building when you knock it down.
5: You put all their names on it. I give you a pay speech as a visual teacher.
4: Brilliant.
5: Yeah.
4: When the school falls down, will it make a crash or a wallop?
5: Well, to say hey in Belfast, it'll make a big bang.
4: Sounds good. Oh, listen, I'll talk to you later, top man.
5: Fine, good luck, hey. You look after yourself.
4: Fill your boots, man.
5: Hey, good luck.
4: See you after.
2: That's good.
1: Fill your boots, man.
2: I love that. Give me a ballpark figure.
1: She's got a big future ahead of her.
2: Big future.

0: are beautiful.
1: Hey, that's Micah and Big Girl, You Are Beautiful. It's 10 past 11 on this Thursday morning. I have Helen and Alison with me from the People Project, Access to Health. So there's some good news and some not so good news with regard to aged care packages. Is that the story, guys?
2: Yes, unfortunately. I just we try not to be a bit glum on these subjects, but it is what it is, and I just wanted to, you know, let people know out there why they're possibly waiting so long for their support at home package.
1: So how many people are receiving support? Home packages.
2: Yeah, so as of 31st of December last year, so there was over 346,000 people allocated a support at home ongoing package, and out of those 36, almost 36 and a half of those people were receiving a minimum service offer. So that means they're being allocated 60% of the funding, not the full amount.
1: Wow.
2: Mm.
1: So that's a big difference.
2: Yeah. So there's a lot of people being allocated. But unfortunately, whilst we've got that many people on packages, there's a lot of people waiting for assessments.
1: Yeah, so how long is the wait then now?
2: So wait times are quite long. So for the actual assessment part, if you're looking at a reassessment, you're looking at a good part of 4 months possibly to get reassessed. Then when you have your assessment and you're waiting for your package to be allocated, you're looking at, so for instance, if you're being assessed and you're waiting for one of the supported home packages and you're down as a standard priority, mm-hmm. you're looking at 10 to 11 months wait to actually be allocated the package.
1: So quantify standard for me. How does that work? What is that priority?
2: It's sort of, so you've got urgent, high, medium and standard priority.
1: Right.
2: So it's just meaning there's nothing urgent or identified at the assessment that right. they, you know, would then change the status of that. So often we see a few people that are high priority. So they may be identified that they might have a cognitive impairment, so they might have dementia, something like that, that they obviously need support sooner rather than later.
1: Yep.
2: So there's other sort of factors that when you're having your assessment that they will consider for the prioritisation system. It's things like whether you live alone, again, the cognitive impairment, whether you're homeless or risk of homelessness,

0: back to those assessments, so pretty much from 31st of December last year, there was about over 131,000 people waiting in the supported home priority system.
1: My goodness.
0: Yeah, so so out of that, so over 36,000 were, like I said, getting the minimum service offer, so that's 60% of their funding when they were allocated their package.
1: Mm-hmm.
0: 94,000 people were waiting without any services.
1: Jeepers.
0: So waiting for the package but receiving no services while they're waiting.
1: Mm-hmm.
0: And unfortunately, 4,812 people died while on waiting to be allocated the package.
1: My goodness, that's not good news.
0: No. So basically, you know, you're looking at, on a standard priority at the moment, you've got over 110,000 people nationwide waiting for one of those packages.
1: Mm.
0: So if you're wondering, you know, why is it taking so long, you know, there's lots of factors there. That's a lot of people waiting for these packages. And unfortunately, you know, government funding as well, they're only allocating, you know, I think 30,000, I think. So, you know, there's only a small percentage of people coming off that wait list, but then obviously you've got more people being added on because they're being reassessed.
1: Well, it's growing. Our age community is growing constantly.
0: Absolutely.
1: You know,
0: yeah.
1: Can't avoid that.
0: So I guess if you've got any concerns, you can either come and see us at our office at the People Project at 72 Macquarie Street to have a chat about what you may be able to do.
1: Yep.
0: Or, you know, there's the Aged Care Safety and Commission complaints line, so they can also come into our office and get that information as well.
1: Right.
0: Especially if they've just had an assessment and they're waiting for a package, there's an option that you can review a decision. So again, we can assist with that if needed.
1: Right. What are the chances of how the review process work, and is it worth it sometimes?
0: Well, it depends on everyone's individual circumstances, but if you feel the outcome of your assessment is not going to meet your needs, mm-hmm. or the priority system of you were made standard but you feel you should be higher,
1: right.
0: You know, absolutely you can try.
1: Mm-hmm.
0: There is, you know, a process. You're not going to get an outcome, you know, within a week. Unfortunately, the government make us wait. So yep. You're probably looking at probably about a 3-month wait to see if you're successful in getting your appeal for the decision changed.
1: So if you're standard and you think you deserve more, mm-hmm. do you receive that support while you're waiting for it to be assessed?
0: If you allocated the package, but then, yeah, you can go in for reassessment down the track, but if you've already been allocated the package, it's too late to put in a review or decision.
1: Okay.
0: It has to be just after you've had your assessment.
1: Right.
0: And then when you get your paperwork and they propose the package level that you've been approved for but waiting to be allocated,
1: mm-hmm.
0: it's that time, if you're not happy with that decision, then you can do an appeal.
1: So the door's closed after you receive your priority then?
0: Yeah, once you've been allocated the package, you effectively started.
1: Yep.
0: So you've only got a small window of time when you receive your paperwork after a reassessment to appeal the decision of priority or the package level.
1: Right.
0: Yeah. So, very complicated.
1: It certainly is.
0: Yeah, so
1: Julie, you've got the...
0: Helen,
1: sorry. I should know you.
0: She's got some better news.
1: Oh, that's good to hear.
2: Yes, there's always good news aside whatever everything else that's going on. And we've got our Access in Action free community event coming up in Georgetown, and it will also be a great opportunity to speak to our Access to Health team. So
1: great.
2: Alison will be there to kind of have those one-on-one conversations about some of the issues you may be experiencing.
1: Yep.
2: There will also be Advocacy Tasmania there, so also a great opportunity to have a conversation. So the Access in Action event is coming up Saturday the 11th of July.
1: Yep.
2: 8:30 to 1 p.m. at the Georgetown Memorial Hall, and that coincides with Market Day, and we'll be working in partnership with Georgetown Council for that event. So it's our aim is to create a relaxed, community-focused space where people can have a

0: chat to us and other service providers that will be there. We've got two of the Aidicare and Lifecare will be providing some of the items, what's called assistive technology, and those items are like beds, scooters, mobility devices, easy pour kettles like the big ticket and the small ticket items that are really developed to support people to live at home independently, and it's a real opportunity to try and test those out.
1: Right.
0: No pressure to buy, absolutely, but it's a real opportunity to see what is out there and available to make your life easier. We'll also have Visibility there, which is also another provider of not only assistive technology, but devices. We all know as we get older, our sight deteriorates, unfortunately.
1: Absolutely.
0: And there's a lot of devices out there like larger read print, alarm clocks that are a little bit bigger, or just visual aids that support us to kind of make it easier to read in everyday ways. As I said, it's co-located with the Georgetown Neighbourhood House Market. They'll be providing hot drinks there. There'll be the Darts Association providing food.
1: Right.
0: We'll have a number of providers. With the assistive technology, the advantage is that we'll have an occupational therapist there.
1: Great.
0: So she'll be also able to see how those items would look real life in your own home.
1: Yep.
0: To support making those decisions about what would work and what may not work. The Royal Flying Doctors will be there to talk about their programs. Healthy Georgetown, so that's Georgetown Council's annual event where there's a number of programs provided. So
1: yep.
0: Kylie will be there to speak to that. The Hospital and Community Health Centre will be there. Community Health Social Work team will be there to talk about their programs. We've also got Digital Uplift, which is a new literacy program to support people. You know, unfortunately, there's a lot of scams out there, so how can we be more attuned to what that looks like and how to see that, and also from a financial point of view, keeping yourself safe as well. So they have a big program that's being rolled out, and they'll be able to provide advice on that.
1: That is a must-do then. Mm. That's not this weekend, but next. Yeah.
0: Next weekend, yes.
2: Yeah. Can I just quickly say too, so if you do have a current support at home package, come down and have a look, because if you do find things in our assistive technology trade tables, that's something that you can then talk to your package provider about purchasing through your home care package.
1: Great. So it's a must-do. Now, this is... It was in Deloraine last, was it?
0: Yes.
1: Yeah, how'd that go?
0: Went really well. We had Deloraine in May and Campbelltown, which was just a few weeks ago.
1: Oh,
0: the
1: great.
0: Feedback, yeah, well attended. The feedback was really positive about, you know, I wasn't aware of some of this equipment and devices. I wasn't aware that there was a group that's run, you know, once a month. So it was a real opportunity for community to kind of test and try, and also have conversations with local service providers to say, oh, I didn't realise we had that. This is the details to book that, or just to have those conversations about what's out there and how not only support yourself, but people, your family and carers are most welcome to attend. I mean, the event is kind of, we're focused on older residents, people living with a disability, their families and carers, but it's a real opportunity for all of community to have a conversation with people and see what's available and out there.
1: Get your head around it. Yeah, yeah. That's fantastic. Yep. Mm-hmm. Next weekend.
0: Yeah. Yes, and we are aware sometimes it's a bit challenging to get to these events, so we are providing a free community bus from the satellite Georgetown area, so that will be Hillwood, Lefroy, Piper's Brook and Piper's River, Bellingham, Longreach, Lulworth, Weymouth, Beechford and Lowhead. We do have, by close of business tomorrow, we would need to take bookings of that. So please, if you don't have access to transport and you need assistance to get there, the community bus can help you on 6332-8634. So please make a booking for that.
1: Fantastic. That's great news. Mm. The closest to talk.
2: Absolutely. I told you it was better than my
0: better than.
1: So Alison bought the not so good news. But,
0: can I add one more thing?
1: Absolutely.
0: The other good news is there are prizes to be won. Mm-hmm. So we are encouraging people to obviously visit and have a chat with each of the stallholders, and then you go in the draw to win. We'll have on offer three vouchers for $100 each.
1: Great.
0: At your choice of supermarket, Coles, Woolies, I'm advertising now, or IGA, sorry. But we do offer that as, people, there's a lot of challenges out there and we want to support people to be able to buy groceries. So that is another bonus of the event.
1: A greater incentive, although there's stacks of incentives anyway, obviously. It really is a must-do, not this weekend, but next weekend.
2: Yeah.
1: Well, thank you very much, ladies. It's always a pleasure having a chat to you. You too, Helen and Alison, from the People Project with Access to Help.
0: Thank you for having us. Thank you.
1: We'll talk to you again.
0: Okay, thanks.
1: So make sure you attend that one. It's very, very important. That's not this weekend, but that's next weekend.
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Bob Marley and the Wailers from the 1970s. Wow, it's that old, this song. Beautiful. Is This Love? Tamar FM on a Thursday morning. It's 20 to 12. Here's a little number from Hot Chocolate. Girl Crazy.

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You're listening to David for the next couple of hours. I hope you enjoy the tunes. We've just clocked over to 2 minutes past 12, so we'll look around Georgetown, the greater Tamar Valley. Cloudy with a very high chance of ship rain. The chance of a thunderstorm near the coast, or that means us as well. In the evening, winds northwest 35 to 50 kilometres per hour, so it's going to be very strong. Daytime maximum temperatures between 11 and 14, we're at 12.2. So we're in Pete's last set, so I'd like to thank him for his tunes he's played today. So, True Blue from John Williams, Living in the 70s from Skyhooks, Don't Change from In Excess, Don't Cry from Human Nature, and Throw Your Arms Around Me from The Hunters and Collectors. Now we're going to start my set off with the 80s. So we're about to go Girls, Girls, Girls from Motley Crue.

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2: 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In that set, we had Ice Ice Baby from Vanilla Ice, Rolling in the Deep from Adele, Friday Kind of Monday from John Farnham, Paradise from Coldplay, Give Me Love by Ed Sheeran from the 2010s. Starting off our set today was Girls, Girls, Girls from Motley Crue. We're going to head back into the 80s again with a bit of Paul Simon.

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You're listening to David on Tamar FM 95.3. In that set, we had Status Quo and the Beach Boys with Fun, Fun, Fun. Summer of 69 from Bryan Adams. Single Girls from Beyonce. Freestyler from Bomb Funk MC. And She Was from the Talking Heads. And starting off our set was Diamonds on the Soles of Her Shoes from Paul Simon from the 1980s. Well, we're still a couple minutes to 1 o'clock, but we'll have a look around Georgetown, the greater Tamar Valley. Cloudy with a very high chance of rain. The chance of a thunderstorm near the coast in the evening. Winds northwest, 35 to 50 kilometres per hour. So it's pretty strong. Daytime maximum temperature between 11 and 14. At present moment, we're at 12.2. We're going to continue off with some more Goanna.

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0: You just heard Eiffel 65 with Move Your Body. Before that, we had Post Malone with A Thousand Bad Times. And before that, we had Goanna on the Platform. Coming up next, we have Celine Dion with Let's Talk About Love.
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2: 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In that set we had Soft Whispering My Love by John Paul Young, Last to Know from Human Nature, Signs of the Times from Harry Styles, No Limit from Neil Diamond from the 1990s, and Love Minus Zero Is No Limit from Rod Stewart of the 2000s. So we're going to continue on with a bit of Paul Young.

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1: On a warm summer's evening, on a train bound for nowhere, I met up with a gambler. We were both too tired to sleep, so we took turns of staring

You've been listening to the David and Jeff Show. That was Addicted to Love by Robert Palmer from the 1980s, Chain Reaction from John Farnham, and The Gambler from Kenny Rogers, and Softly Whispering I Love You from Paul Young. That brings me to the end of today's show. I hope you've enjoyed the tracks. Jeff and I will be back again next Thursday.

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And about that time, the announcer stepped in the ring. He said, tonight's the greatest card ever been seen. We got a tag team match that'll blow your mind. And then they lowered the lights and the crowd began to scream. He introduced a spider from parts unknown with his trusted partner, the Blue Cyclone. And they were taking on a team that never had been beat. And then the ref...

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I swear I didn't see how that old boy take much more. There was this little old lady right next to me. She was a day, she was 83, but she raised more sand than any man I've ever seen. She screamed and cussed in the cyclone's face till they carried her out like a basket case. And then the police came and formed a circle around the ring. It was right about then in the thick of things, my buddy Bill threw a chair in the ring. And that's when I knew we'd better be heading for the door.

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And he said, hey, punk, you forgot your chair. And by the look of his eyes, I knew that this was the end. So I screamed, what, pal? I run a school where I teach karate and jujitsu. But before I could finish, he picked my teeth away. And then he jumped up real high in the air and both feet caught me with a flying mare. And I felt it in. 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
1: Thank you, Ada. Thank you. Now, here's a little story. To tell it is a must. About an unsung hero that moves away your dust. Fair make that piano talk, you do. Some people earn a fortune. Others earn a mint. Bit damp, is it? My old man don't earn much. In fact, he's flipping

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0: No, he was moving.
1: I say. Hello, hello.
0: And yet again I say. What's green, has eight legs, and would kill you if it fell on you from out of a tree?
1: I don't know. What's green, has eight legs, and would kill you if it fell on you from out of a tree?
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1: Thank you for joining me. Glad to have your company. I've been doing some research again. You know how that goes. The Academy of Motion Picture Arts and Sciences gave their first awards on May 16th, 1929. The Oscars, or Academy Awards, as they're more commonly known, were awarded in the Hollywood Roosevelt Hotel in a ceremony lasting 15 minutes. Hey, hey, we could be so lucky. The awards were broadcast on radio the following year, and by 1953 were being broadcast on TV. The first music award for a score specifically for a movie was awarded in 1934. We're not going quite that far back. Here's Over the Rainbow from The Wizard of Oz, sung by Judy Garland in 1939.

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That was Judy Garland with Over the Rainbow, Scott McKenzie, Like an Old Time Movie, and Taco, Putting on the Ritz. Now we have the awarded song from Pinocchio, which was When You Wish Upon a Star. This happened in 1940 and was the first animated movie to receive such an award.

Georgetown Chamber of Commerce and Industry, building a better business community. It is a very active chamber that follows with interest the development of Tasmania's north and northeast regions and has focused its membership with products, services and values which help them to improve their businesses. The Georgetown Chamber provides numerous services to its members, including business startup advice, advertising assistance, political lobbying and presentations by leading members of local industry and government. A full list of member benefits are detailed in the Georgetown Chamber of Commerce membership prospectus. The Georgetown Chamber of Commerce keeps local businesses connected by holding a variety of events, functions and promotions, including business breakfasts, networking functions with guest speakers, a Christmas shop local promotion, and during winter, the annual Business Excellence Award. 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

That was Jamie Redfern with When You Wish Upon a Star, Olivia Newton-John with Xanadu, and Berlin, Take My Breath Away, which was awarded the Academy Award in 1986 from Top Gun. Now we have John Farnham with Raindrops Keep Falling on My Head, which is from Butch Cassidy and the Sundance Kid and won the 1969 Academy Award.

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was John Farnham with Raindrops Keep Falling on My Head, Kim Carnes' Betty Davis Eyes, and the Beatles with Hard Day's Night. Now we have Irene Cara, who sang Flashdance, What a Feeling, which won a 1983 Academy Award.

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We've been working on a new project in our office to support young athletes who are selected to play for Tasmania go away to national competitions. 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

That was Irene Cara with Flashdance, What a Feeling, ABBA, Mamma Mia, and Elton John, Can You Feel the Love Tonight from The Lion King, which received the 1994 Academy Award. Now we have Christopher Cross.

0: 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We're working together with the people of Georgetown and the East Tamar to deliver what matters most to Tasmanians. 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

That was Christopher Cross singing Best That You Can Do, which is a theme from Arthur. That won the Academy Award in 1981. Then Vangelis with Chariots of Fire and Richie Valens from La Bamba. Now we have Celine Dion singing My Heart Will Go On, which is from the movie Titanic and won the award in 1997.

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That was Celine Dion, My Heart Will Go On, Johnny Mathis, A Time for Us from Romeo and Juliet, and Adele with Skyfall from a James Bond movie of the same name. Now, Irene Cara again.

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That was Irene Cara with Fame, which won the 1980 Academy Award, Debbie Boone with Light Up My Life, and The Beatles, Help. Now we have John Paul Young, and hooray, I have chosen an Australian movie, and Strictly Ballroom was produced in 1992, and Love Is in the Air is a song from that movie that we all know so well.

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That was Andy Williams singing Moon River from Breakfast at Tiffany's, which won the 1961 award. Lady Gaga and Bradley Cooper sang Shallow from A Star Is Born, which won the 2018 award. And Lionel Richie, Say You, Say Me from the movie White Nights, which also won an award in 1985. Now we have Stevie Wonder, I Just Called to Say I Love You.

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That was Stevie Wonder from the movie The Lady in Red, I Just Called to Say I Love You, which won an award in 1983. Bertie Higgins with Key Largo, and Bruce Springsteen, who composed and sang Streets of Philadelphia from the movie Philadelphia in 1993. Now for our final farewell, we have Nat King Cole singing Mona Lisa. This was originally recorded by Sergio De Carlo and won the 1950 Academy Award.

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0: So to say goodbye for this session, Nat King Cole with Mona Lisa, Barbara Streisand with The Way We Were, and Rod Stewart sailing. Goodbye. Thank you for joining me. I hope you enjoyed going to the movies.
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That's too much. Turn me off.

come to the right place. It's Jump Children coming to you on the Community Radio Network from the studios of Bally FM on Ngunnawal Country in the ACT. Steve here behind the mic, and it will be my honour and my very great pleasure to guide you through the next hour. How are you doing? I have some great tunes in the box that I can't wait to bring to you. R&B this week is from late 1949, early 1950. You might be surprised at how many of these you'll know. Has some old-time blues on Bluebird and some more modern blues with William Clark. We kicked off this week with the Teen Queens, Rock Everybody from November 1956. Cashbox described that as a quickbeat rag mop type jumper, which is pretty much on the money. We love a good rag mop here at Jump Children, so let's go. Doc Sausage.

Grand. That one got to number four in the middle of 1950. Jill King after that, 3 times 7 equals 21. Her story is rather poignant. She was a Dave Bartholomew prodigy, and when 3 times 7 hit, Bartholomew wanted to tour her. Different times, her husband wouldn't let her go, and so she didn't. Pretty much ended her career. We finished up with another top 10 hit with Kelvin Bowes, Sophronia B, again from 1950. That wasn't the first version of Sophronia B recorded by Bowes. In 1946, he sang with the Marvin Johnson Orchestra on their version. In the background, of course, is T-Bone Walker, Strolling with Bones. We might just listen to this for a little while, then we'll have a dose of soul from the Falcons. Jump, children.

0: show tonight and bring on these cats that's out of sight. Their name, the Falcons. What about it? Falcons.
1: Mom said I want a love this morning. Said, can I get a love?

Stop. The Falcons recorded live at the Apollo Theatre in New York in 1964. Probably their best-known tune, I Found a Love. And it was the Marquees last night with Steve Cropper on guitar and Willie Nix on the baritone sax. You are listening to Jump Children on the Community Radio Network with Steve. As a general rule, we don't play a lot of old-time acoustic blues here on Jump Children, but I'm always happy to make an exception for Memphis Minnie.

Build out and bound to go. I'm gonna leave here running, because walking is most too slow.

two in a row on Bluebird, a label that was launched in 1932 by RCA Victor as a low-budget alternative for sale exclusively through the Woolworths department stores. It began with an experiment with an 8-inch format that was quickly binned. Sales of regular 10-inch 78s were strong, and in less than a year, the label was brought back into the RCA fold. At the top, Memphis Minnie in her guise of Minnie McCoy, I Never Told a Lie from March 1934, and I followed that with harp player Bill Gillum, who at age 12 became known as Jazz Gillum. He never knew why. From September 1940, Jazz Gillum, Key to the Highway, the very first recording of what is now a classic. The guitar player was Big Bill Brunsey. You are listening to Jump Children, and now we are going to travel from 1940 to 1968. Johnny Young and Big Walter Horton from their most excellent album, Chicago Blues.

0: winning, baby.
1: Champion Jack Dupree, drunk again. I am more of a guitar than a piano blues guy, but I do love Champion Jack. Before that, Johnny Young and Big Walter Horton, Sleeping with the Devil, from their 1968 album Chicago Blues. And that album is available on your streaming service of choice and is well worth checking out. Now, it occurred to me while I was talking that Champion Jack Drunk Again bears a little similarities to Katie Webster's No Bread, No Meat. When I get out of here, I'll check that out. But in the meantime, Tampa Red.

A tune recorded in Chicago on July 21, 1949. Tampa Red, That's Her Own Business. He was born Hudson Whitaker. His nickname sprung from the fact that he grew up in Tampa, Florida, and he had red hair. Yeah, I know. You are listening to Jump Children with Steve. November this year marks 30 years since we lost William Clark. Here he is recorded live in Germany not long before his death.

0: band's going, ladies and gentlemen. We want to feature for the first time tonight the band's great singer guitar player, Mr. John Markowski. How about it for him?
1: Thank you very much, folks. Can you keep it going one time? How about a hand for William Clark? Yes, indeed.

Recorded live at the Untapped Blues Festival 2004, the Paul DeLay Band, All Cried Out. Before that, William Clark, live in Germany in 1995, Educated Fool. Jump Children, Adelaide acoustic duo Frankie and Subba have released their third album. This one adds bass, drums and harp and a slide guitar. Here's the title track, Freight Train Boogie.

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0: The writer of Psalm 119 lived in a day before streetlights and automobile headlights. 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

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It is a very active chamber that follows with interest the development of Tasmania's north and northeast regions and has focused its membership with products, services and values which help them to improve their businesses. The Georgetown Chamber provides numerous services to its members, including business startup advice, advertising assistance, political lobbying and presentations by leading members of local industry and government. 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The Georgetown Chamber of Commerce keeps local businesses connected by holding a variety of events, functions and promotions, including business breakfasts, networking functions with guest speakers, a Christmas shop local promotion, and during winter, the annual Business Excellence Award. 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
3: Senator Collins, thanks for coming in.
4: It's a great pleasure, thank you.
3: This ship that was involved in the incident off Western Australia this week...
4: Yeah, the one the front fell off?
3: Yeah.
4: Yeah, that's not very typical. I'd like to make that point.
3: Well, how is it untypical?
4: Well, there are a lot of these ships going around the world all the time, and very seldom does anything like this happen. I just don't want people thinking that tankers aren't safe.
3: Was this tanker safe?
4: Well, I was thinking more about the other ones.
3: The ones that are safe?
4: Yeah, the ones the front doesn't fall off.
3: Well, if this wasn't safe, why did it have 80,000 tonnes of oil on it?
4: Well, I'm not saying it wasn't safe. It's just perhaps not quite as safe as some of the other ones.
3: Why?
4: Well, some of them are built so the front doesn't fall off at all.
3: Well, wasn't this built so the front wouldn't fall off?
4: Well, obviously not.
3: How do you know?
4: Well, because the front fell off and 20,000 tonnes of crude oil spilled into the sea caught fire. It's a bit of a giveaway. I'd just like to make the point that that is not normal.
3: Well, what sort of standards are these oil tankers built to?
4: Oh, very rigorous maritime engineering standards.
3: What sort of thing?
4: Well, the front's not supposed to fall off for a start.
3: And what other things?
4: Well, there are regulations governing the materials that they can be made of.
3: What materials?
4: Well, cardboard's out.
3: And?
4: No cardboard derivatives.
3: Like paper?
4: No paper. No string, no sellotape.
3: Rubber?
4: No, rubber's out. They've got to have a steering wheel. There's a minimum crew requirement.
3: What's the minimum crew?
4: Oh, one, I suppose.
3: So the allegations that they're just designed to carry as much oil as possible, and hell with the consequences, I mean, that's ludicrous.
4: Absolutely ludicrous. These are very, very strong vessels.
3: So what happened in this case?
4: Well, the front fell off in this case, by all means, but it's very unusual.
3: But Senator Collins, why did the front fall off?
4: Well, a wave hit it.
3: A wave hit it?
4: A wave hit the ship.
3: Is that unusual?
4: Oh, yeah. At sea... chance in a million.
3: So what do you do to protect the environment in cases like this?
4: The ship was towed outside the environment.
3: Into another environment?
4: No, no, no. It's been towed beyond the environment. It's not in the environment.
3: No, but from one environment to another environment.
4: No, it's beyond the environment. It's not in an environment. It has been towed beyond the environment.
3: Well, what's out there?
4: Nothing's out there.
3: Well, there must be something out
4: there. There is nothing out there. All there is sea and birds and fish.
3: And?
4: And 20,000 tonnes of crude oil.
3: And what else?
4: And a fire.
3: And anything else?
4: And the part of the ship that the front fell off. But there's nothing else out there.
3: Senator Collins, thanks for joining us.
4: Complete void.
3: Yeah, we're out of time.
4: Environment's perfectly safe. We're out of time?
3: Yeah.
4: Can you book me a cab?
3: But didn't you come in a Commonwealth car?
4: Yes, I did. But
3: what happened?
4: Well, the front fell off.

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Can you believe it? We're into July. Whoa! And just as I look out the window here at the studio, the tiniest little peep of blue coming through. Let's see what the Weather Bureau tells us. Well, forecast for Friday for the Central North, partly cloudy. High chance of showers near the coast. Medium chance elsewhere. Well, the chance of a thunderstorm also early this morning. Winds north to northwesterly to 25 kilometres an hour, becoming light during the morning, and then west-northwesterly in the middle of the day. Daytime maximum temperatures between 11 and 14. At the moment in the Tamar Valley, it's between about 7 and 8, and heading for a 13 nearly all areas. There is a minor flood watch warning, so the North and South Esk rivers naturally have collected a huge amount of water, and I'm sure that will be flowing straight on to the Tamar. So you'll soon see. It's 1 minute past nine, and I think we need a little bit of something to encourage the sun, so here's Pink.

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That was cooey. Circle of Sun. Before that, we had KSI with Holiday. And to start the morning, Pink with Cover Me in Sunshine. And when I peep out the window, there actually is a nice patch of blue sky coming. So, a break from the rain. Hooray. It's 12 minutes past 9, and we have Miley Cyrus and Melanie Safka. Here we go.

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Well, that was Santana with Smooth. Before that, we had Lady Gaga, Rain on Me. Well, it's done that. We don't want any more for a little while. And Miley Cyrus and Melanie Safka to start the set with Look What They've Done to My Song. It's 9:24, and I think we have time for just one more before our community announcements. Here's Adele.

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0: 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Would you rescue me?
1: 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Before that, we had Passenger with a Let Her Go and the Cars, Let the Good Times Roll. It's 9:44 and we have Bruno Mars coming up.

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She looks forward to meeting you soon.

And that was Crowded House with It's Only Natural. We also had Little Mix, Love Me Like You, and started the set with Bruno Mars, Marry You. It's 9:55, so time for a little bit more music before we head for the weather. Let's have a look if we can have the Electric Light Orchestra. That sounds good.

That was the Electric Light Orchestra with All Over the World. And we're just coming up for 10 o'clock. So I'll have a little check on the weather for you. And it's so nice to look out the window and see some blue sky. Hooray! For the Central North, partly cloudy. Chance of showers near the coast. Medium chance elsewhere. The chance of a thunderstorm also. Winds north to northwesterly to 25 kilometres an hour, becoming light during the morning and then building up to 20 to 30 kilometres an hour northwesterly wind in the middle of the day.